villages were burning. They were trying to escape. I couldn't meet their glances. 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It was acid, it was tragic. It was almost like the

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I listen to their story of the gypsies and the Jews. It was good. It wasn't boring. It was almost like the blues. It was almost like the blues.

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But tonight it sounds improvised.

0: Look, Tony Clifton is going to go on Taxi next week, and that should let him blow off steam and relieve the stress.
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She said, you shouldn't say that. I said, what did I say to make you mad this time, babe?

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She can throw them out the window, pick them up a little bit before they fall. Sometimes I think you got your habits on. She said, you shouldn't say that. I said, well, what did I say to

You're too young a man to have many women you got. I looked at my mother dear, didn't even crack a smile. Said a woman killed me, I don't mind dying. The woman I love, I want a week before last. The woman I love, I got outclassed. Thought I wanted you, baby, a long time ago. You don't want you still, gonna have to let you go. She said, you shouldn't say that. I said, well, baby, you know when you bend over, I see every bit of Christmas. When you bend back, I'm looking right into the new year. She said, honey, honey, you know I gave up cigarettes for my New Year's resolution, but I didn't give up smoking. Woman, you gonna walk a mile for a camel? Or are you gonna make like Mr. Chesterfield and satisfy me? But she said that all depends on what you're packing. Regular king size. And then she pulled out my Jim Beam. And to her surprise, it was every bit as hard as my Canadian club. I said, well, now what you got to say, babe?

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1: 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It's the only one we've done.
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Tell you now that the whole town is empty. In the north end of town, my own children have grown. But I was raised on the other. In the wee hours of youth, my mother took sick.

sinking. 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This silence of tongues it was building.

It's not time to make a change. Just relax, take it easy. You're still young, that's your fault.